flashing, taxi cabs and buses passing through the night. 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

Yankee in Hollywood, Duran Duran in Rio, or Wham in Heaven. 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We'll have the Twin Spin, Tony's 12-inch and the Child's Choice, as well as 2 hours of great music from the best decade in history, right here on 88.6 Island Radio.

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0: In Greece, summer nights come with a little magic. 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

0: Frankie in Hollywood, Duran Duran in Rio, or Wham in Heaven. It all adds up to 80s heaven, and you can snatch a slice of it this Saturday afternoon between 4 and 6pm as we go back to the 80s with me, Tony Francis. We'll have the Twin Spin, Tony's 12-inch and the Child's Choice, as well as 2 hours of great music from the best decade in history, right here on 88.6 Island Radio. I get up and nothing gets
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8: 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Why go anywhere else?

Christ, how far back are we going with this one? Years to be precise. George and the Dragon, made by ATV in 1966. 26 episodes over a couple of years, starring Sid James, Peggy Mount, Johnny Mercurio.

What treats await you? And Revels as well. I've got Roger Waters, Buddy Holly, Chrissie Hynde, Otis Redding, Julie Covington, Barry White, and B.A. Robertson, all to come in the birthday file. A TV theme from an Aussie soap opera that took a decade to get here is the Steve Bishop Oldie. Five lads who formed an indie rock band in 1988 have their highest placed single played as the 90s track, and stalled at two, it's 1961 and 1972.

Dave Edmunds being utterly brilliant. I wish he'd come out of retirement and do just one more gig. Go on, Dave, please. Warmed Over Kisses. Peter and Gordon before that, along with Mystic Merlin and Amen Corner. And now let's get stuck straight into those Stalled at Two records.

Jordan record. Ricky Nelson had a double A side in July 1961. Hello Mary Lou and Travelling Man kept at number two because Del Shannon was at number one with Runaway. And then the Osmonds with Their Teeth and Their Crazy Horses, November 1972 at two. Do you know what song was number one then? Chuck Berry, My Ding-a-ling. What a week for music that must have been. Good grief. Well, you bought them, don't blame me. Stalled at two for this week. OMD.

OMD with their Forever Live and Die, and that was Jigsaw and Sky High. Birthday file after Loggins and Messina, your mama don't dance, and your daddy don't rock and roll.

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0: Frankie in Hollywood, Duran Duran in Rio, or Wham in Heaven. It all adds up to 80s heaven, and you can snatch a slice of it this Thursday evening between 7 and 9pm as we go back to the 80s with me, Tony Francis. We'll have the Twin Spin, Tony's 12-inch, and the Charles Choice, as well as 2 hours of great music from the best decade ever, right here on 88.6 Island Radio.
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Jackie Trent, who was born Yvonne Burgess, Newcastle upon Lyne, 1940, 6th of September. She died in 2015. Singer, songwriter, actress, and had a professional writing collaboration with then husband Tony Hatch. That explains why the end of that song sounds like the Crossroads theme. They composed songs for, among others, Frank Sinatra, Scott Walker, and also writing the Neighbours TV theme. That was

Douglas Trendall, who went by the name of Buster Bloodvessel, was born in Stoke Newington in North London, 6th of September 1958. Larger-than-life frontman of 80s ska revival band Bad Manners, notching up 9 top 40 hits. There was one of them, Special Brew, a number 3 for 2 weeks in November 1980. 7th of September, remembering Buddy Holly, who was born Charles Hardin Holly in Lubbock, Texas, 1936. Wow. What, 90 years ago now, isn't it? A central figure of late 50s rock and roll. He was only 22 when killed in an air crash on the 3rd of February 1959, the day the music died, along with the big bopper Ritchie Valens and the Pilots as well. During his brief career, Holly recorded and produced his own material, like Wishing, posthumous number 10 here for 2 interrupted weeks in October 1963.

Do you remember the Communards lovingly murdering that track? I think Gloria Gaynor did the best version. She was born Newark, New Jersey on the 7th of September 1943 as Gloria Fowles, an iconic singer of the disco era whose version of I Will Survive started off as a B-side and was recorded in less than an hour. American jocks preferred it to the A-side and helped to shift 15 million copies of the track, with it going top 10 all around the world. Her other singles included Reach Out, I'll Be There, I Am What I Am, and Never Can Say Goodbye, stalled at 2 here in January 1975. Happy birthday to Chrissy Hynde as well. She was born in Akron, Ohio, 7th of September 1951. Lead singer, guitarist, and only constant member of rock band The Pretenders. She got them to cover The Kinks' Stop Your Sobbing before she met Ray Davis and began a relationship with him. It was their debut single, and it got to number 34 in March 1979. It is

You can be forgiven for thinking that's a stock Aiken Waterman production, but I promise you, it isn't. I'd have put a warning out before I played it if it was. Jermaine Stewart, who was born William Stewart in Columbus, Ohio, 7th of September 1957, died at an early age in 1997, a well-known dancer on American TV's Soul Train, but just missed out when auditioning for soul music vocal group Shalimar. He went on to sing backing vocals for Culture Club and was awarded his own solo recording contract. He had a few international hits in the latter half of the 80s, including We Don't Have to Take Our Clothes Off and Get Lucky, a song that was written by Errol Brown of Hot Chocolate and Simon Climie of Climie Fisher. Got to number 13 here in April 1988. 8th of September, remembering Earl Nelson. He was born in Lake Charles, Louisiana, 1928. Died back in 2008. He was the Earl in Bob and Earl, who had both been members of the Hollywood Flames, a prolific doo-wop group from Los Angeles. They were very popular in the States in the late 50s. They wrote and recorded the original version of Harlem Shuffle. Got to number 7 here in April 1969.

I'm never too sure if Harlem Shuffle or Jump Around's going to start when I play that track. Hey, here's a name for you. 9th of September, Otis Redding, born in Georgia, 1941. Singer, songwriter, record producer, arranger and seminal artist in soul music. He performed at the Monterey Pop Festival in 1967. Shortly after writing and recording his iconic Sitting on the Dock of the Bay, he too met his untimely death in another air crash on the 10th of December, 1967. This is his take on Eddie Floyd's 6345789, first recorded by Wilson Pickett, and it features on Redding's 1966 The Soul album. It's got a very, very interesting counting at the beginning if you listen very carefully.

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6: 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It's party time.

I said it was good, and I wouldn't lie to you. Jose Feliciano, who was born Jose Montserrat Feliciano Garcia in Puerto Rico, 10th of September 1945, virtuoso guitarist, singer, composer and arranger, best known for his rendition of The Doors' Light My Fire. That was a track from his 1969 LP, 10 to 23, that was Rain. 11th of September, Julie Covington, born in Kilburn, Northwest London, 1946. It's a very happy 80th birthday to the respected and accomplished actress and singer who appeared in many West End musicals of the 70s like Godspell and The Rocky Horror Show. She played the title role in the original studio recording of Evita, leading to her 1977 number one single Don't Cry For Me, Argentina. And she was Beth in Jeff Wayne's musical version of War of the Worlds' 1978 double album. She also appeared in the TV shows Play Away and Rock Follies, and from that Rock Follies TV show, this is OK with Rula Lenska, Charlotte Cornwell and Sue Jones-Davis. Got to number 10, May into June 1977.

When did you last hear that on the radio? Not for a long time, I bet. See, it's almost worth me being here, isn't it? From the octogenarian Julie Covington to the sexagenarian Gregory Kane. It's nowhere near as rude as it seems. He was born in Glasgow, 11th of September 1966, a classically trained pianist who, with brother Pete, formed the late 80s pop band Hue and Cry. Still touring, they're playing a few UK dates over the next couple of months and release their 17th album, Everybody, this year as well. From the Violently EP, that was Violently, Your Words Hit Me. Got to number 21 in the UK charts in May 1989. Remembering Jack Ealy, who was born in Portland, Oregon, 11th of September 1943. Died 11 years ago now. Another classically trained pianist who also played guitar and sang. He co-founded 60s group The Kingsmen. Only one of their three American top 20 hits crossed the Atlantic successfully. This one, Louie Louie, got to number 26 in February 1964.

Another one of those records that was just far too good for our charts. Happy birthday, Jerry Beckley, born in Fort Worth, Texas, 12th of September, 1952, singer-songwriter, musician and founding member of British-American rock band America. He wrote and sang their hits I Need You, Sister Golden Hair, and took lead vocal on their recording of Russ Ballard's You Can Do Magic, a mere number 59 here in November 1982, number 8 in America, top 20 in Canada, Ireland and New Zealand. Also remembering Barry White, who was born Barry Carter in Galveston, Texas, 12th of September 1944. He died back in 2003 now. A three-time Grammy Award-winning songwriter, musician, producer, composer and singer with the distinctive bass baritone voice. He sold over 100 million records with 20 gold and 10 platinum singles in his homeland. Here he had 12 top 20 hits, including the 1975 number one, You're the First, the Last, My Everything. Going to play this number 15 hit for 2 weeks, September 1976. Baby, we better try and get it together.

been too sure about the lyrics in that, you know. Rhyming Barbadian with Stratford-on-Avian. And that's this week's septuagenarian. Happy 70th birthday, Brian Alexander Robertson. Born in Glasgow, 12th of September 1956. Musician, actor, composer and songwriter who recorded a few songs during the 70s, but it was his catchy pop tunes with jaunty, humorous lyrics that charted at the turn of the decade that proved most successful. He also co-wrote Mike and the Mechanics' classic, The Living Years. That was To Be or Not To Be. He got to number nine here. June into July in 1980. He shares a birthday with Maria Muldaur, who was born Maria Grazia Rosa Dominica De Amato in Greenwich Village, New York, 12th of September 1942. She was part of the folk music revival in the early 60s and has been releasing LPs since 1973. Her only UK hit was from her eponymous first album, and she doubled that total in America. This is Midnight at the Oasis, number 21 here in July 1974, number 6 in America, and top 10 in Canada and Australia as well.

Eurythmic, Dave Stewart, and Banana. Siobhan Fahey have got birthdays this week. They were attached for a while, weren't they? I'm sure they were married. So is Slade drummer Don Powell. There's Mick Talbot of the Style Council. Patsy Cline. Carol Decker. Wow. Carol Decker. Maurice Albert and Colin Young, who was born in Barbados, 12th of September, 1944, had the tricky job of replacing Clem Curtis as lead singer of British soul group of the late 60s, The Foundations, staying with them until their breakup in late 1970. It's his vocal on their hits In the Bad, Bad Old Days, and this rare as hen's teeth stereo version of Build Me Up Buttercup. 15 weeks on the charts, number 2, December 68, and back to number 2 again in January 1969. That's it for your birthday file. Steve Bishop Oldies next.

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5: 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The Steve Bishopaldi is something weird and wonderful in my own collection. 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

You could probably tell I played that off the vinyl. That's Lynn Hamilton, a Lancashire girl. As a teenager, she was a singer in a backing group called the Desperados, who would tour with the Rolling Stones, The Who, Freddie and the Dreamers. In the early 70s, she moved to Australia, where she owned and operated various businesses. And in 1979, she was invited to sing on the inside for a new Aussie soap opera, Prisoner Cell Block H. It became one of Australia's biggest selling singles by a female artist, a number four in their charts. And 10 years later, the song was issued in the UK for the first time to coincide with the series' first broadcast on UK television. She performed it on Top of the Pops, which helped it to number three, May into June 1989. And that same year, she also released a love song from Neighbours, In Your Arms, but it didn't chart. In fact, there was no more chart activity whatsoever for Lynn Hamilton. This week's Steve Bishop-Oldie, that was On the Inside.

Laugh a minute, that one, wasn't it? Casuals and Jessamine, and then racing cars off, shooting horses. Poor horses, they have a bad enough time, don't they? They go shooting the family cat.

Well, it was Dog's Day and More last week, so went for the Family Cat this week. They were a Stoke Newington in North London indie rock band formed in 1988, despite three of the five lads actually coming from the South Coast and the South West. They had three sessions on John Peel's radio show and made his Festive 50 in 1989, so he obviously thought quite a bit of them. The Golden Book EP came from their third of three albums, 1994's Magic Happens, timed perfectly for the Britpop era. They were unable to reach the heights of other acts like Oasis and Blur, despite their melodic and radio-friendly tunes. That peaked at number 42 in July 1994, their biggest of three hits, and the last thing heard of them until an anthology was released in 2013. Nice from the 90s this week, that came from the Family Cat, and that was Golden Book.

Yeah, I know it goes on a bit, but it's a lovely tune. It's a popular one when I do play it. Frank Mills and his Music Box Dancer. The emails have been very quiet recently, dear listener. Perhaps you've all been away on holiday, having a good time while I've been slaving away over a hot pair of CD players in this studio. You can contact me, though. It's oldrecordclub@hotmail.co.uk. Anything you'd like to hear, late 50s, early 90s. We're expanding the music a bit now, so we're going into the early 90s. And also, if you want to keep up to date with what's going on in the programme, just and you do Facebook still. People still do Facebook? I think so. Just look me up on there, Steve Bishop, Old Record Club. You can contact me through there as well if you really want to. Too shy to send an email. Don't mind how you get in touch, just be nice to hear from you, you know? Otherwise I'm going to keep putting my own selections in the weeks to come. And do you want that? Well, time to go. Going to finish with Robert Plant singing about his big log. Charming.

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4: More anti-migrant protests are due to take place in Portsmouth this weekend. Liz Whittaker has more.
5: The demos come as the first man charged over protest-related violence in the city last weekend will appear in court. The 42-year-old's accused of violence disorder and assaulting a police constable in the execution of their duty. This afternoon, groups from South Coast Patriots are expected to take action, with Stand Up to Racism set to host a counter-protest. Police are warning protesters wearing face coverings could face arrest.
4: Firefighters say they managed to bring a blaze under control at a block of flats in East London. Around 70 crew were tackling it on the 17th floor of a 22-storey building in Poplar after they were called out just after 4:30 this morning. An investigation is now taking place. Reform UK have been given £36 million by a crypto billionaire in what's the biggest donation to a British political party in history. Ben Delos handed Nigel Farage's party the cash, saying he wants them to get a fair fight at the next general election. The government said it won't agree to a so-called kill switch to stop an attack by rogue AI. There have been calls for ministers to be able to shut down artificial intelligence in an emergency after warnings this past week that the technology could wipe out humanity within a decade if it's left unchecked. But the government said the proposal wasn't realistic. Princess Diana's iconic revenge dress is expected to sell for over £200,000 when it goes up for auction later this year.
6: It became a symbol of empowerment, and that's why it still captures people's imagination today. It's a message that is universal and so up-to-date and so meaningful to our days and women in our world.
4: Yeah, Morgan Halimi is the head of fashion and handbags at Sotheby's, where it's going on sale at their New York auction house in December. There's also a chance to see it on display in London later this month. Finally, tennis, and British duo Alfie Hewitt and Gordon Reid have won their 6th US Open title with a narrow victory in the wheelchair doubles final. That's the latest from Radio News Hub. I'm Phil Towers.
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8: A new campaign's been launched to get people talking about the importance of sun safety this summer. 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
11: Right, good morning. Let's see what it says. Well, it's still pretty warm out there. Yes, it's very warm. It's real feel of 36, although it officially is only actually 30. But it, yeah, does definitely feel 36, and it's only 11:05 in the morning. So there you go. Lows of 24. Sunrise we had at 7:16, if anybody was up and about. And sunset now is at 7:48 in the evening. Now, do we still have that rain that was promised a couple of days ago? So at the moment, it's tomorrow, a few clouds, more clouds than sun. Highs of 30, lows of 22. Evenings are getting a little bit more pleasant, aren't they, indeed? Yet that rain now has moved. It was going to be on Sunday, then it was on Monday. It's now moved to Tuesday. Hasn't made up its mind yet, but it's still showing us some possible showers. And I can promise you, if you're here on holiday, it will probably 90% either not happen at all or just be, in fact, it says here, an hour's shower between 2 and 3. Let's hope that's right.

Memories. And it's very humid at 65%. It will be even more humid when the rain comes. And a high UV index of 6. There you go. That is your weather update. Good morning. Good morning, everybody. Calimera, solus. I'm Penny. I'm in the studio with you for the next 3 hours. No Tom Abell again today. And having a bit of a rest. So you've got me. So let's get on with some messages from our sponsors and our advertisers. Don't go anywhere. BJ.

0: the sea.
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0: Frankie in Hollywood, Duran Duran in Rio, or Wham in Heaven. 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
1: That's it. Good morning. Yes, I'm here. Calimera, calimera. Yes, got to get stuff organised. Got to have a few sips of the old coffee. It's a bit early for me, you know. Anyway, I'm sitting in for Tom and Val. They're getting some jobs done, having a bit of time off. So you've got me right through to 2pm today, well, just before to 2pm, because then the lovely Barbara is going to be in the studio and we're going to be up to some shenanigans. I think today it involves balloons. There you go. Stay tuned to 88.6 Island FM. If you'd like to be in touch, I would absolutely love to hear from you. Where are you tuned in? Down sitting around up by a pool. Good morning, by the way, to Ilaria. Did I say that loud enough? So I'm only on my first couple of sips of coffee. Morning to Spiros and Oresti, down at Ilaria, and anybody else sitting around there having their coffee, getting ready to sit by the pool. Have a great day, guys. Anybody else sitting by any other pools? You can let me know, of course. Just send me a message on my Facebook page, Penny Draper. Or send us an email on studio@islandfm.gr. Now, I know a few people already tuned in. We've got Limnot Supermarket also blasting out down there. Calimera to Andrea, Vula, and everybody down there this morning. For all your supermarket needs, right in the heart of Kalamaki, the low-cost Limnos supermarket. Tell me what you want. Your souvenirs, your olive oil, your bits and pieces. And next door, so good morning to Meow, Eleni and Nikki. Good morning, great coffee. They're open at 7 in the morning, by the way, and they deliver. So if you don't feel like getting out of bed, give them a call and they will deliver to your room, your hotel, your work, whatever your job is. Morning to South African Joanne and the cats down there in Kalpaki. A very good morning to Aidan and Dan. Welcome back to the island. Nice to have you here on your Hollybobs. Big shout out to Phil and Sue. Now, it might be a bit early for them to be tuned in. Also, bumped into a few people out and about last night, having a quick drink down at Remedy. Good afternoon to Skopiotis down there as well. He's going to be open in the winter, by the way, for the locals. Yes, no, the entire island doesn't close down when you all leave at the end of the October. We all come out. So, yeah, obviously, a lot of the places in the resorts are closed, but there is a few places open. In each resort, usually, and town, of course, does just not stop. So talking about that, a big shout out to our sponsors down in Lagunau. That is BJ's. They are open 24 hours a day at the moment for the time being. But their sister shops, Madison's and Manu, in the city centre, they're open all the year round. Tell me what you want and we can get it started, guys. Anything you fancy hearing? Or are you just going to put up with the mishmash that I put up with? Let's see. I was thinking of looking at through some of my lists of some of the white party tunes I've collected over the summer. Because it's the last one, sadly, tomorrow. 16 white parties later. That's down at Karma. If you haven't got your ticket yet, get on down for the last party of the season. There will be other parties around the island, but not quite like the white party. We've got a few birthdays to celebrate, a few people on the island as well. Hope they're going to be tuned in, if they're not working too hard. We'll be also checking name days, getting Greek name days today, yesterday, tomorrow. Big shout out to Bobby and Beverly. That's the boss, Bobby. Morning, Bobby. Morning, Bev. Hope you're well. Also be telling you a bit more about our little event on the fun train. It's still carrying on, weather permitting, of course. We can get started. And morning to Peggy down in Agia Sosti.

So I'm going to choose some tunes. If you want to help me, you're more than welcome. Just send me in a message on the Facebook or on the... also, you can send on the Facebook page, by the way, which is Play My Song on 88.6 Island FM. So I thought, let's time to wake up, because I'm not quite awake myself yet. So I'm just going to dedicate this to my family all the way down under. That's Brad, David, Justin, all the way down in Aussie and New Zealand.

Well, that's got somebody awake. It's got somebody up washing their car. Yes, is that maybe because your son's arriving today, Amanda? Nice clean car for Jake. Morning, Amanda. Nice to have you tuned in. She says this is a good. She loves this version. So do I. Hope you're well, Amanda. Have a fantastic day and welcome back to Jake and Neil. And I'll catch up with you, soon. We're playing lots of tunes for you, so stay tuned right through to 2 p.m. Lots of your favourite tunes coming your way. Yeah, that's Avicii, Men at Work, and Wake Me Up in a Land Down Under. I wish that could happen. It's the idea of that 36-hour journey. Big shout out to my lovely friend Sue Opie, who was here last week. She came all the way from Down Under just for a 9-day holiday. Now that is dedication. When are we going to have Beam Me Up, Scotty? Unfortunately, not in my day, I don't think. Right, I've got to keep Amanda going because she's got her whole car to clean. You've been good this week, haven't you? You've been very domesticated. Done the cooking. Done the cleaning. Now it's time to clean the car and then get back into the sun. Moving with the Sun, this is for you, Amanda. My favourite tune at the moment, this is. I think it's number 3 in the charts as well.

0: And I've just had a message all the way over from France saying, please, Penny, don't wash your car. Yeah, well, it is renowned that every time I wash my car, it rains. Ah, and we do want some rain, don't we? Maybe I'll get my car washed now. Not to tomorrow. I don't want it to rain tomorrow. So I might get washed my car on Monday. If it rains, it's your fault today, Amanda. Anyway, bonjour, bonjour to Joe and Barry listening over there in France. I just realised it's 11:30, so it's time to go over some... Here's some messages from our sponsors and advertisers, and I'll be back with the tune requested by the guys in France. A tout à l'heure.
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right, I'm back again, guys. This tune is going out to Joe and Barry over in France. I hope they're on the floor doing the dance. And yes, guys, I promise, don't stop shouting. I'm not going to wash my car. Not just yet. Didn't work last time. I washed it last week. Yeah, it didn't rain. Maybe it'll be about Amanda's fault. She's got a car without a top to it, so. This is the Gap Band. And a very, very, very, very, very, very good morning to Disco Debs. She's listening over there. Have a great weekend, you too, as well, Debs. Nice to hear from you.

Oh, the times I've danced that one, or should I say sat on the floor and danced that one. Great memory. Thanks for choosing that one, guys. Love that. Yeah, talking about the white party, met these guys a couple of years ago, coming up next, all the way from sunny Scotland. It's LF System. It didn't come this year, but maybe another year. I'd also like a shout out to our new one of our new sponsors on the radio coming shortly is Teach Era. It's Italian and Greek courses. You're looking to learn to speak Greek, looking to learn to speak Italian, then be in touch with Tanya Petta. Kalimera Tanya. More information on the Island Radio 88.6 sponsored and advertisers page. 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

0: That's a bit of the Brighton and the River. If you just tuned in, you're listening to Penny on Island Radio. Sorry, no Tom and Valin today. They're having a little bit of a break. But they'll be back soon. In the meantime, you've got me having an extra hour. Let's have the Vax Tones and Dreamer. Efero στο πόλι για τα παρέσας. 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Anybody listening in the business, καλημέρα στο Electronet. Καλημέρα to the kiosk opposite the Shell station. 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
1: Oh yes, you said it.
0: It's now 10 minutes top of the hour, so actually about 11 minutes. So then we'll have an update with the news and the weather. Then I think I might do the birthdays before I forget in the next half an hour or so. If you've got any birthdays, any wedding anniversaries that I might not know about, you can let me know on my Facebook page, or of course, as Disco Debs has just done, sent me a message on the email studio@islandfm.gr. Hey, good morning to all the guys up there, Roy Cunningham, Helen and Mark, and anybody else up in the Aliquez area. Jordan, the Lambrini and gang. Long time no see, guys. Hope you've had a good summer.

That was a bit of Fisher with Gotye and Somebody a Version. Anyway, less time. It's now 8 minutes to. Let's have a bit of disclosure. The sun comes up tremendous. Is that English? Anyway, you'll listen to Penny on Island Radio with you right through till 2:15 today. And then Barbara's in with the, I think it's a continuation of the Alphabet Adventure. I hope you don't know.

0: So, Amanda, is the car clean?
1: Yes.
0: Are you all ready to go? Right, one more tune, take us to the top of the hour. This is Sienna Spira and Great Expectation. This is number one in the charts at the moment. You listen to Penny on Island Radio, and my sponsor of the show today is BJ's down in Lagana for all your fast food favourites. 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
3: Made to a party in UK political history, Reform UK have been given £36 million by a crypto billionaire. Ben Dello said he wanted to hand the money to Nigel Farage's party to help them fight the next election. It follows controversy and an ongoing criminal investigation over Reform's finances and claims it broke the rules, something they deny. Donald Trump has touched down in Ireland, where he's making a two-day visit. He was greeted by the Deputy Premier Simon Harris at Dublin Airport, and he'll meet the President and Taoiseach as well as business leaders later. A huge security operation has been put in place by Irish police. Now, the first man charged over anti-migrant protests in Portsmouth is appearing in court this morning as more demos are due to take place there. Liz Whittaker has the latest.
4: Groups from South Coast Patriots are expected to demonstrate in the city centre this afternoon, with Stand Up to Racism set to host a counter-protest. They come on the same day as a 42-year-old man's expected to appear at Portsmouth Magistrates Court after being arrested during the violent protests last weekend. Police are warning they're using special powers, which mean protesters wearing face coverings can be arrested.
3: Firefighters say they've managed to bring a blaze under control at a block of flats in East London. Around 70 crew were tackling it on the 17th floor of a 22-storey building in Poplar after they were called out just after 4:30 this morning. An investigation is now taking place. In football, newly promoted Hull City are hoping to continue their unbeaten start to the Premier League season with a trip to Chelsea. Among the other games today, Bournemouth host Brentford and Forest head to Villa. Meanwhile, Everton travel to face Spurs later this afternoon. And David Moyes is fairly happy with how his side season's gone so far.
5: Pleased in some aspects. I think we've played quite well in some of the games. And I'd like to have got another win rather than a draw somewhere along the way. But nevertheless, you know, the players have done a really good job at the moment, and we hope they can continue.
3: Finally, Princess Diana's off-the-shoulder black revenge dress goes up for auction in New York later this year, and it's expected to fetch up to £220,000. That's the latest from Radio News Hub. I'm Phil Towers.
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7: Right, looking out the window, it's a beautiful blue sky that I've got here in the city centre, and a very, very slight breeze. But let's see what it says on the internet. It says highs of 30, but a real feel of 37 is expected today, and a lows of the evening of 24. It's definitely a little bit cooler last night, far more pleasant. 7:16 was our sunrise, and 7:48 is our sunset at the moment. Tomorrow looks like, though, there's going to be some clouds gathering. Still a little bit of sunshine. Let's have a look. On Monday as well, a little bit of sunshine, a few clouds. Tuesday, also a few clouds. And then Wednesday, it is still showing that it might rain. But we will see. That's days away. And it does only show rain for about an hour. Probably be about 5 minutes from experience before. There you go. And let's have a look. The humidity is at 65%. The high index, high UV index of 6. Visibility is low. There you go. That's your weather update for the next hour. In the meantime, let's have some messages from our sponsors, which is BJ's down in Lagana, open 24 hours of the day at the moment. And the rest of our advertisers, don't go anywhere. BJ.

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5: 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Let's get on down.

Bringing us back after the Turler first hour show. Yes, I got here early today, sitting in for Tom and Val. It is officially now my show, so if you just tuned in, nice to have you tuned in. Very good morning to Liz Beattie, Christine Beattie, and the rest of the Beattie family. Hope you're all well. We've got Joe and Barry, all the way over there in France. Bonjour, bonjour. We've got Limnos Supermarket tuned in down there in Kalamaki. The Ilaria Paul Yasu, Spiro and Noresti. Amanda, well, she was doing her car, I don't know what she's doing now. Ready to go to the airport to meet Jake. Howard, he's probably cleaning the pool at the moment. How are you doing, Howard? Lots of love to you and Lindsay, Blake Callum, Artemis, Alexandra, and everybody. And Angeliki. A big shout out once again to Disco Deb. I don't know if she's working or she's got a day off today, but she's messaging. Roy Cunningham, Mark, and Helen up in Ali Kerr's area. And very big shout out this afternoon to Saki, who I saw this morning from Redtail. Now, Saki wasn't well, but he's now back, and Redtail Cocktail Bar in Kalamaki is now open again, once again, for the rest of the summer for some great cocktails. Big shout out as well down to Sizzle Sunday in Kalamaki, where they do Sunday roast. Now, tomorrow's Sunday roast, but they do Sunday roast every day of the week. Somebody just put that on Facebook. So that is down there in Kalamaki, Sizzle. Kali Orixi, bon appétit. If you're tuned in, you'd like to let me know. I'd love to hear from you.

our life on the island definitely isn't this. Gotta play this. One of my classic favourites, of course, it's Dolly Parton. Who does a 9-to-5? Anybody do a 9-to-5 job? No, it's usually about 9 till 2, or actually 8 till 2, and then maybe again from 5:30 till 8:30. And it varies. Anyway, this is an absolutely fabulous remix. My sponsor of today's show is BJ's. They are down in Lagana at the crossroads for all your fast food favourites, your Mexican favourites, your breakfast, your pizzas, burgers, your drinks, your beverages. You can dine in, you can dine out, all the apps. And a big shout out to, of course, all their sister businesses, one which is Isabel's, down along the seafront, which I'm going to go to next week. You can't wait. Birthday party. Down on the seafront. And, of course, next door to BJ's, opened this year brand new, with sauces, if you fancy your chicken in all various forms. It's delicious. And if you're coming into the capital town, or you live here and you want somewhere to go in the winter, open all the year round, is Madison's and Manu, along the seafront. Two businesses opposite where all the super yachts are. And a very good afternoon, or good morning, should I say,

to Sue Westhorpe. She's listening down there at the Platinum shop down in the High Street of Lagana. Nice to have you tuned in, Sue. Hope you are well, and Misha as well. And another big shout out to Dawn Collins, also working this morning down in the main road in Lagana. Nice to have you guys tuned in. And good afternoon to all your lovely holiday makers. Busy shopping, I hope. If you'd like to be in touch, send me a message on my Facebook page or on studio@islandfm.gr. And after this, I think we'll do the birthdays.

0: That is a great, it's rather long one, but that's a great Dolly Parton 95 DMC DJ remix. Great lady. We'll play some more Dolly Parton at some stage. Right.
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0: Let's see who's got a birthday, or let's see who's got possibly got a name day. Let's have a look at the name days first of all. Well, actually, today is the 12th of September. And there is no widely known name day at all. Yesterday we had Theodora or Dora or Violet. That was yesterday. And also Evanthea. So if you had a name day yesterday, Chronopola. Who have we got tomorrow? Because I won't be in the studio, obviously, tomorrow, 13th. Aristides and Cornelius. Yeah. And apparently on the 14th, we've got Stavros. Okay. And on the 15th, now, Disco Dota might be tell me if this is a fact. It looks like it's at Erasmus. Now, is that the Erasmus from Kefalonia? Because that's their patron saint of the islands. Looks like it's there at name day on the 15th of September. Do let me know. And let's have a look at birthdays. We've got a couple of birthdays on the album. We've got the fabulous Pauline Moreau-Liveri from down at the Olive Tree in Kalamaki. It's her birthday today, so a very happy birthday to Pauline. And a very happy birthday to Jane McGrath as well. Happy birthday, Jane and Pauline, if you're tuned in or you're not running around the airport. And it's Graham's birthday over there in Kefalonia. And also from Casper Shop, the T-shirt, the fabulous T-shirt. She's the painter. It's Sofia Apostolopoulos' birthday today. Now, yesterday we had Ria's birthday and Shasta's. And Maureen Elves. I hope you all had a great... Oh, and Fiona and Jason. I know Jason's here on holiday. Amazing birthday cakes here on Thursday. Bought it all the way from England. Hope you guys had a great birthday. I'm sure you did. Now, tomorrow, we've also got quite a lot of birthdays here. It's Paul's birthday down there in Gaetani. Cronia Paula to Paul for tomorrow. It's also our lovely Donna Hariatis' birthday. Not sure she's tuned in. Well, there you go. They are the birthdays for yesterday, today, and tomorrow, and Monday. If you're out there listening in, it's your birthday, wedding anniversary, you're just anything you're celebrating. Well, what can I say? All the best from us.

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Haven't played Little Mix in a while. Featuring Charlie Pith and Oops. 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Thanks for your company today. Oops.

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2: 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It's party time.

Yeah, that was a bit of a Dua Lipa and training session. And I'm sure that song came out a few years ago, but it's back in the charts, in at number 7, training session. I need to get some training session. Right, I've just tuned in. You're listening to Penny on Island Radio. I'm with you. I've been already here since 11 o'clock today. We've done the birthdays, we've done the name days. If you'd like to be in touch, tell me where you're listening in, or just to say hi, you can send me a message on my Facebook page, or of course always send any of the radio presenters when we're in the studio at the email studio@islandfm.gr. A big shout out to everyone who has sent me messages and so far, nice to have your company. Right, time for me to tell you what's going on with the Zante Fun Train and our outdoor cinema. This has been going on for a couple of months now. It's great fun. If you haven't yet done it, I highly recommend it. Try and get a crowd of you to go on from your resort and have a bit of fun, a couple of glasses of wine. And sing along. It's an ABBA year this year. Every time I turn on a radio, it's ABBA. So yes, this happens every Saturday at the moment, obviously weather permitting, but at the moment it's going on till early October, I've been told. There's a train that leaves from Lagana and Kalamaki, leaves 7:45 from Lagana and then 8 from Kalamaki. There's another train from Silivi, another train from Argassi, and they leave at 8 p.m. So you get on the little train and then it comes all the way into town. See all the views, have a bit of ABBA music in the background. And then you get to the outdoor cinema, which is right along the seafront, under the moon. And there's some wine there for you. Got a glass of wine, a welcome drink. If you don't want wine, well, there's a bar there with other drinks. And there's also popcorn and nacho, slushies and ice cream, the normal, you know, cinema stuff. You then do a little bit of karaoke with Gregory. You don't have to participate. You're more than welcome to if you would like to. It's not a compulsory. Then you watch the film. The ABBA film, then the first film, and it's great fun to watch. And then after it's finished, you get back on the train and it takes you back to your various resorts. Highly recommended. If you'd like to go on it, well, go to find the offices in your resort, of course. Or you can go online, of course, and it's at zantefuntrain.gr. That is every Saturday. The ABBA train with the outdoor cinema. I'll be telling you shortly what's about the outdoor cinema, what other movies are on if you don't fancy seeing ABBA. Right, in the meantime, I was mentioning earlier on about White Party. The last White Party, guys, is tomorrow. This is Sonny Fodero, who was here in the summer live, and Jazzy, also, she was here in the summer. So this is a joint tune. Sonny Fodero, Jazzy DOD, and Sunday. You listen to Penny on Island Radio. If you haven't got your tickets yet, get down to Karma and get them now.

Big shout out this afternoon as well to Spiro. He's the guy who drives that little mini moke up to the K bar. Yasu Spiro Moon. And also to Spiro and Maria, DJ and Alexandra as well.

Now, that's the first time I've heard that song. I rather like that one. It's Boston. And that's in the charts at number 4. Stella Lefty, never heard of her. Nice tune. And Boston, yes, a place I'll be visiting.

Right, it is now 10 minutes top of the hour. Time is really flying by today, isn't it? And are we chasing the sun? Danny Avila is. Big shout out once again to Dan and Aidan who arrived on holiday, and I want to thank you for my crumpets and for my cheddars. I had some cheddars and cheese when I got home last night. Thank you so much. Delicious. See you guys later. See you at the white party too.

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This is Nathan Dorr, Tom Hall, Billy Young. On and on.

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3: It's the biggest donation made to a party in UK political history. Reform UK have been given £36 million by a crypto billionaire. Ben Dello said he wanted to hand the money to Nigel Farage's party to help them fight the next election. It follows controversy and an ongoing criminal investigation over Reform's finances and claims it broke the rules, something they deny. Donald Trump has touched down in Ireland, where he's making a two-day visit. He was greeted by the Deputy Premier Simon Harris at Dublin Airport, and he'll meet the President and Taoiseach as well as business leaders later. A huge security operation has been put in place by Irish police. Now, the first man charged over anti-migrant protests in Portsmouth is appearing in court this morning as more demos are due to take place there. Liz Whittaker has the latest.
4: Groups from South Coast Patriots are expected to demonstrate in the city centre this afternoon, with Stand Up to Racism set to host a counter-protest. They come on the same day as a 42-year-old man's expected to appear at Portsmouth Magistrates Court after being arrested during the violent protests last weekend. Police are warning they're using special powers, which mean protesters wearing face coverings can be arrested.
3: Firefighters say they've managed to bring a blaze under control at a block of flats in East London. Around 70 crew were tackling it on the 17th floor of a 22-storey building in Poplar after they were called out just after 4:30 this morning. An investigation is now taking place. In football, newly promoted Hull City are hoping to continue their unbeaten start to the Premier League season with a trip to Chelsea. Among the other games today, Bournemouth host Brentford and Forest head to Villa. Meanwhile, Everton travel to face Spurs later this afternoon. And David Moyes is fairly happy with how his side season's gone so far.
5: Pleased in some aspects. I think we've played quite well in some of the games. And I'd like to have got another win rather than a draw somewhere along the way. But nevertheless, you know, the players have done a really good job at the moment, and we hope they can continue.
3: Finally, Princess Diana's off-the-shoulder black revenge dress goes up for auction in New York later this year, and it's expected to fetch up to £220,000. That's the latest from Radio News Hub. I'm Phil Towers.
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7: As AI surges, new global research finds 83% of businesses say its adoption is already outpacing their existing governance capabilities. Here's Sebastian Weir from IBM.
8: We're expecting a 67% increase in spending in AI over the next 2 years, but with the continued gap between governance lagging behind adoption, this is only going to exacerbate the delay in getting value out of AI. We find that really understanding how AI works, what it can do and how it can change is the most effective way of unlocking its benefits. You can find even more from our latest IBV report online.
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9: Right, this is my last weather report. Barbara will be up at 2 p.m. with the weather. At the moment, we've got highs of 30 today, lows of 24. However, at the moment, it says it'll be a real feel of 38. So that's pretty warm still. We are midway through September. Sunrise, 7:16. Sunset, 7:48. We've still got clouds. No clouds at the moment that I can see from my position here in the studio. But it does show clouds will be gathering for the next few days, as well as sunshine. Temperatures still staying around about 30 in the daytime and 22 at nighttime. However, it's still showing at the moment, but as we know, it could all change. Next Wednesday, possibly between the hours of I think it's gone now. I told you it would go. It says it's going to rain possibly on Wednesday for about half an hour. It probably won't. So just worry about it when we get there. Right, in the meantime, let's have some messages from our sponsors and advertisers. Don't go anywhere. 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
9: Right, keeping the beats coming, bit of my mishmash of music as usual. This is Joshua. Joshua was also at the White Party a few weeks ago. It's the last one tomorrow, guys. Come and join us, it's going to be fun. You're listening to Penny on Island Radio with my sponsors, BJ's.

0: Comedy. Thriller. 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
1: Right, very quick, I'm going to tell you what's on at our local cinemas. We do have two cinemas. We have the indoor, which of course is open all year round, and the outdoor, which is only opened in the summer. Now, I've already told you about the Saturday event with the Fun Train and the ABBA movie. But the rest of the week, we've also got a couple of movies on. So, we've got the Minions on at 8:15 the evening. It is an animated movie, so it is dubbed into Greek. So if you don't speak Greek, I'm afraid you might not enjoy it too much. But if you live here, you've got the kiddies. And in the indoor cinema at 8 p.m, we've got Paw Control, also an animated movie. Then the other two movies, we've got The Moneymaker. Now, again, I'm afraid if you don't speak French or Polish, because I do believe this one is dubbed into Greek, but it is original language of Polish and French. One that's in English, however, is Insidious, which is at 10 p.m. at the indoor cinema at Foskolos in the square. So there you've got your aircon, your popcorn and the normal cinema. If you want more information or want to check out what's on at the cinema or on a weekly basis, just put a scene at Foskolos for the indoor cinema or scene at Negas for the outdoor cinema. Usually very up-to-date movies at our cinema as well. Right, moving on. Watch, I think I'm going to play another one of the events this year at Quiet Party. Was Ben Hemsley. He was back right at the beginning of the season. So let's have a bit of Ben Hemsley through to you. Oh, and a very good morning. Good afternoon. Good morning. To Bledy, he's tuned in. It's raining in... It's raining. It might be on our way then, because he's only just up the road in Tirana. Lots of rain or just a little bit of rain? Let me know, Bledy. Nice to have you tuned in, and I'll play your tune next.

apparently it's a refreshing drizzle, but it's okay. That's all we want here as well, just a refreshing drizzle. Big shout out to Emma Kane this afternoon as well. Samantha Pope as well. Hope you guys are having a good day. Catch up with you later. So it is now the 20 minutes past one. I'm with you for about another half an hour, and then Barbara will be in the studio and we've got some shenanigans.

Now I'm trying to find the tune that, which is the tune that you sent me. Can't find it at the moment. I'm going to have to download it again. In the meantime, it was Jane McGrath's birthday, so I'm playing her this tune. This is Ella Langley, Choosing Texas. This one is number 2. It's been in the charts a long time, hasn't it?

0: can tell.
1: That one's also been around quite a while. Now, a bloody asked me if I've messaged or said happy birthday to Graham. I did indeed, about an hour ago. Now, he's requested a tune. And we've actually already played this tune about when I first got to the studio, but that was about 2.5 hours ago. And a different version. Now, as it's my favourite tune at the moment, I'm going to play it again, Blady. It's Moving to the Sun, but this one is a DJ Uga Khan and DJ Burke remix. I'm sure knowing Blady will be even better than the one I played earlier. Nice. You're listening to Penny on Island Radio. And DJ Blady up there in Tirana.

Well, I have to say, I do like that version, Bledi. I will be playing that one more often. That's from Women Show. All right, 25 minutes past one. I think we've got time for one more tune before we update the adverts and the sponsors and advertisers. Don't forget, you can still send me a message on my Facebook page or on the email, which is studio@islandfm.gr. I hope you've got Disco Debs. I hope she's dancing around. Maybe she's driving. Maybe she's just being sensible. That's all right, though. She's got the music on. Sue Westhorpe's listening down there at the Platinum shop down in Lagana. We've got Joe and Barry. They're at choir today. Are you on the Van Blanc? And how is Joe's hand? Is she getting better?

Polish, as long as she can still pick up a glass of wine, she's okay. Sending lots of love to you guys over in France. Big shout out once again to South Africa and Joanne and the Cats. And Christine Beattie and Liz Beattie and everybody. Happy Saturday, guys. Oh, Jennifer, hello. Jen, nice to have you tuned in.

So I just had a message from Jenny telling me she's on her way to see Serena and Marty. Welcome back to the island, because they've also just sent me a message. That's a bit of a coincidence. Nice to have you back on the island, guys. Sending you loads of love. I'll play your tune, or a tune for you, after the bottom of the hour. Lots of love to Jen. Hope you're better today as well. I got stung by a wasp the other day as well, and it's not funny. Still itching and stinging. And I'll play your song very shortly. She's got a Greek song she wants me to play. Coming up after the bottom of the hour.

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4: So this is a tune that Jennifer has asked me to play. Konstantinos Argyros, and it's Cabanas, which means bells. I do play a mishmash of music. Hope you feel better soon, and blooming wasps indeed.

0: And whoopa! Nice tune, Jen. Like that one. Have heard it before, but it's good. Right, Barbara will be winging her way soon with a cup of coffee, which is just what I need right now. Sending lots of love once again to Serena and Marty. Nice to have you back on the island. I'll be not a long time. In the meantime...
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0: Of course, here's your tune.

And apparently they're not on the white wine yet in France because they've run out. Time to go to the supermarket. And once again, a good afternoon to Mr. Roy Cunningham. He says, good afternoon from the riverside. Oh, yeah. Nice to have you tuned in, Roy. Don't give a-

And here's another tune. This is Melon Bomb, who were last week at the White Party. Last party tomorrow, guys, for summer 2026.

out, and I'm out of breath now after blowing up balloons and our little shenanigan. Barbara will tell you all about it. Barbara's up next. In about 15 minutes time. In the meantime, I've got a couple of more tunes. They've got a bit of Calvin Harris and Jazzy. Jazzy was on the island live a few weeks ago. Calvin Harris wasn't. Yeah, don't forget, well, last white party tomorrow. Barbara will tell you all about her experience last week's. I think you probably did that Wednesday, didn't you? Anyway, you listen to Penny on Island Radio. So coming up next is Barbara with We Alphabet Adventure. Oh, they're up to Q. Susie Q. This is Calvin Harris, Jazzy and Satisfied.

And a quick shout out to my favourite princess, Princess Cara and Lee. They're on the way to the Water Village. Lucky you. Have a great day, Lee. Lots of love. Love you, Cara.

That's a bit of Calvin Harris jazzy Satisfy. Let's have a bit of Prosper and Clooney and Free Your Mind. A couple more tunes and then I'm out of here. Barbara will be taking over very shortly. She'll have an update of the news and the weather, and we're getting on to the letter Q. Oh, a big shout out to South Africa Joanne. She says she's just tuned in. I did give you a shout out about 2 hours ago, honey, but nice that you're better late than never. Big thanks to everyone who's been keeping me company today. Thanks for all your messages. Been fun and games. I will be back, of course, now on Tuesday. Oh, she had a very, very, very late night. Joanne, what were you up to? Anyway, I hope you had a good evening. I hope you're not suffering too much. I'm sure the cats are keeping you company. Once again, happy birthday to Jay McGrath and Pauline at the Olive Tree. Have a great day. So this is a bit of a Prosper Clooney, Free Your Mind. Followed by a little bit of a Bruno Mars, Leave the Door Open. No, close it, because we've got the aircon on. And I will be back again with you guys on Tuesday. Have a wonderful weekend, whatever you're doing. No guessing as to where I'm going. Tomorrow, that is. Big thanks to our sponsors of the show today, which has been BJ's down in Laggernau. It's still open 24 hours a day, as far as I know. Probably for a couple of more weeks, and they'll start cutting back the hours. And they're open for all your fast food favourites. You can dine in, you can dine out, or they will deliver. And thanks to all our other advertisers as well.

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3: It's the biggest donation made to a party in UK political history. Reform UK have been given £36 million by a crypto billionaire. Ben Dello said he wanted to hand the money to Nigel Farage's party to help them fight the next election. It follows controversy and an ongoing criminal investigation over Reform's finances and claims it broke the rules, something they deny. Donald Trump has touched down in Ireland, where he's making a two-day visit. He was greeted by the Deputy Premier Simon Harris at Dublin Airport, and he'll meet the President and Taoiseach as well as business leaders later. A huge security operation has been put in place by Irish police. Now, the first man charged over anti-migrant protests in Portsmouth is appearing in court this morning as more demos are due to take place there. Liz Whittaker has the latest.
4: Groups from South Coast Patriots are expected to demonstrate in the city centre this afternoon, with Stand Up To Racism set to host a counter-protest. They come on the same day as a 42-year-old man's expected to appear at Portsmouth Magistrates Court after being arrested during the violent protests last weekend. Police are warning they're using special powers, which mean protesters wearing face coverings can be arrested.
3: Firefighters say they've managed to bring a blaze under control at a block of flats in East London. Around 70 crew were tackling it on the 17th floor of a 22-storey building in Poplar after they were called out just after 4:30 this morning. An investigation is now taking place. In football, newly promoted Hull City are hoping to continue their unbeaten start to the Premier League season with a trip to Chelsea. Among the other games today, Bournemouth host Brentford and Forest head to Villa. Meanwhile, Everton travel to face Spurs later this afternoon. And David Moyes is fairly happy with how his side season's gone so far.
5: Pleased in some aspects. I think we've played quite well in some of the games. And I'd like to have got another win rather than a draw somewhere along the way. But nevertheless, you know, the players have done a really good job at the moment, and we hope they can continue.
3: Finally, Princess Diana's off-the-shoulder black revenge dress goes up for auction in New York later this year, and it's expected to fetch up to £220,000. That's the latest from Radio News Hub. I'm Phil Towers.
6: 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As AI surges, new global research finds 83% of businesses say its adoption is already outpacing their existing governance capabilities. Here's Sebastian Weir from IBM.
7: We're expecting a 67% increase in spending in AI over the next 2 years, but with the continued gap between governance lagging behind adoption, this is only going to exacerbate the delay in getting value out of AI. We find that really understanding how AI works, what it can do and how it can change is the most effective way of unlocking its benefits. You can find even more from our latest IBV report online.
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8: And the current temperature here in Zakynthos is a beautiful 31 degrees Celsius with a real feel of 39, no less. So it's a sunny day today with highs of 32 and lows of 24. Looking ahead throughout the day today, we're going to experience perhaps a little bit of a cloud cover up until about... it should have gone by now. But then again, between 5 and 6 o'clock, a little bit of wispy cloud going on there. Winds are currently 9 kilometres per hour. They're northerly. They're going to be shifting to northwesterly and getting up to 20 kilometres per hour, maybe 22 kilometres per hour, by 6 o'clock this evening. Nothing too drastic. So humidity is currently at 58%. It's very humid. The UV index is at 6 right now. It's high, so you need to protect your skin, protect your eyes, take shade when you can, and stay hydrated. So if you step out this evening and you're gazing up at the beautiful starry sky and you see the moon, you'll be witnessing a waxing crescent moon. So the sun will be rising tomorrow morning at 7:16 a.m. But this evening, if you're looking for the sunset, that's at 7:48 p.m. They're getting smaller and smaller, the days, aren't they? So let's have a sneak peek ahead at what's happening with the weather tomorrow. Tomorrow, looking at highs of 30 and lows of 22, a little bit of cloud floating around there too. Monday, very similar. cooler, highs of 28 and lows of 22, and again a little bit of cloud cover. Looks like the temperatures are just beginning to gradually dip just a little bit. It's still beautiful, beautiful weather. So that, dear listener, is your weather forecast and the news. For now, I'm going to hand you over to our sponsors and advertisers for a few messages from them, and I will be back with you very shortly.
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11: Clother, easing you through the day with your favorites.

Is the fast food specialist that you'll find in the centre of Laggana, open 24 hours a day. Thank you to you guys. So, the show today, you are back with us for the alphabet adventure, part two of the letter Q. Yes, indeedy weedy, lemon squeezy. Russell, that fantastic fact fellow, has prepared for us a featured artist of the week. Obviously, the artist begins with the letter Q. Now, I'm not going to tell you who it is, but if you were with us for the last round of the alphabet adventure, when we had our featured artist, you will recognise. This is part two of the Q from the last round. So if you remember who was Q last time round for our featured artist, you will have identified who is today's artist as well. Part two. Obviously, they're a really big and very famous artist, and they require two parts. So, send some guesses in. What else have we got going on today? We've got the quizzy bit. We've got a retro number one. Again, both these features are from Russell, the fantastic fact fellow. We've also got a little bit of Zen Zone. Ah, there's Anya. Hello, darling. We've also got a little bit of a breather in the Zen Zone later on in the show. So, without any further ado, I think we should have some music. And we're going to start off with a collaboration in choice. That's a collaboration between myself and my brother. Brother Robert and Morris, actually. We had a three-way chat this morning. So today's cue, the first track, is Question by The Moody Blues.

Welcome back, ladies and gentlemen. After a little bit of a false start there, so there's a few malfunctions going on here, and I've had the big boss in fiddling around with some of the bits and bobs here, and we can't work out what's going on. So not to worry, we'll just continue and kind of muddle our way through around the bits that don't work. Okay, that sounds like the story of my life. Anyway, so I'm afraid I haven't looked at any messages that anybody's sent me. Have a great show. Thank you, Barry. It's going really well so far. Anyway, so the featured artist. Let me put you out of your misery. The featured artist. The last time we visited Q on the Alphabet Adventure, we looked at Queen's early career. Yes, Queen. This time round, we'll bring the story right up to date. So Queen's journey from 1985 onward is a remarkable tale of revival, reinvention, and enduring cultural power. The turning point came in July 1985 at Live Aid, where Queen delivered a performance now considered one of the greatest in rock history. Their 20-minute set, dynamic, confident, and flawlessly executed, reintroduced the band to a global audience and reaffirmed their status as stadium rock masters. In the wake of Live Aid, Queen entered a productive phase, a kind of magic, 1986, inspired partly by the film Highlander, produced hits such as One Vision, Friends Will Be Friends, and Who Wants to Live Forever. The accompanying magic tour filled arenas across Europe and marked Freddie Mercury's final live appearances. As Mercury's health quietly declined, the band shifted focus from touring to studio work, determined to continue creating music together. The late 1980s and early 1990s saw Queen produce some of their most mature and emotionally resonant material. The Miracle, in 1989 showcased a band experimenting with new sounds, while Innuendo, 1991, carried a sense of urgency and included Freddie Mercury's final vocal sessions, recorded with extraordinary courage, and they remain amongst the most powerful performances in rock. His death in November 1991 brought an end to an era, but Queen honoured his legacy with a 1992 Freddie Mercury tribute concert, a landmark event featuring many of the world's biggest artists. Queen's story continued through legacy projects and new collaborations. Made in Heaven, 1995, built from Mercury's last recordings, offered a poignant farewell. Brian May and Roger Taylor kept the Queen's spirit alive through solo work and joint performances, eventually teaming with Paul Rogers in the mid-2000s for tours and the album The Cosmos Rocks. A major resurgence arrived with Adam Lambert in 2011. Queen and Adam Lambert became a global touring force, celebrated for balancing Mercury's legacy with Lambert's own style. The 2018 film Bohemian Rhapsody reignited worldwide interest, introducing Queen to new generations and securing their place as one of the most influential bands in music history. So on that note, I believe I'm going to hand you over to our sponsors and advertisers for some messages from them, and I'll come back with a bit of Queen.

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0: Barbara Clother.
1: Hello, yes, and welcome back after the dramatic jingle there. Welcome back. So, our featured artist this week was Queen. We had the second part bringing us bang up to date with all of the gen about the band Queen. So, let's have a little bit of music. Let's have One Vision by Queen.

That was Queen and One Vision. Queen, our featured artist this week. So, next, well, we have, as usual, Russell has prepared for us a featured, apart from the featured artist, a retro number one. So I'm going to give you a little bit of a clueage about what this week's retro number one might be. So, I actually played this one on Wednesday, I'm pretty sure. But anyway, if you have a good memory, you'll remember it. Anyway, so this is from 1976. This week's retro number one is from 1976. The band, the name of the band, doesn't feature the letter Q. It is the track, the title track that features the letter Q. It's a two-word title, okay? And the second word has the Q. So it was number one in 1976 on this date, and it was at number one for a massive 6 weeks. Do you know the title of the track and the artist? Okay, number one for 6 weeks in 1976, including on this date. Title of the track features the letter Q. And while you're considering that, I have got a bit of Susie Quattro for you. Can the Can.

That was Susie Quattro and Can the Can. So, I haven't checked any. I'm still fiddling around with technical stuff here. So, I haven't checked any messages. Has anyone guessed yet? Oh, yep, that's different. No one's guessed it correctly yet. So, we're going to play one more track and then we will have our retro number one. The track I'm going to share with you is The Q-Tips. Yes, indeedy. The Q-Tips featuring the wonderful Paul Young and Tracks of My Tears.

That was, in fact, LaRue, and I'm in the quicksand. Still experiencing some technical issues, so bear with me. I'm going to try and just play a little bit of the Q-tips from here. Let's see if it's going to work. No. Okay. Right. So in that case, I'm going to tell you what the retro number one was, and we'll play that. So the retro number one was ABBA and Dancing Queen. Yes, let's have a listen to it.

There you have it. That was our retro number one. It was from 1976. It was The Dancing Queen by ABBA. And it stayed in the number one position for 6 weeks, no less. What a track. Right, so I'm so determined to play this Q-Tips track. I think that we've solved it. So, fingers crossed, everybody. I'm about to try and play it. Here it comes. Yes! Tracks of My Tears.

Oh, well, that was an abrupt end to that track. That was the Q-Tips and Tracks of My Tears. I'm so glad that that's actually working now. So, taking us up to the news and the weather at the top of the hour, we're going to have a little bit of David Bowie and Quicksand.

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3: Donald Trump says he would love to see a united Ireland. Speaking at the start of a two-day visit there, the US president said the reunification of the Republic of Ireland and Northern Ireland may as well happen now. He was also questioned by reporters on the Iran war, something he says he personally has worked to resolve.
4: Iran cannot have a nuclear weapon. It's very simple. They were 2 weeks away from having a nuclear weapon. If they had it, they would have blown up Israel, they would have blown up the Middle East, and they would have hit some of Europe's cities, and they would probably hit us too. Before we put out the fire.
3: Reform UK has been given the biggest single donation to a British political party on record. A crypto tycoon's handed Nigel Farage's party £36 million. Billionaire Ben Dalio, who recently moved back to the UK from Hong Kong, says it's so the party gets a fair fight at the next general election. Firefighters say they've managed to bring a blaze under control at a block of flats in East London. Around 70 crew were tackling it on the 17th floor of a 22-storey building in Poplar after they were called out just after 4:30 this morning. An investigation is now taking place. The government said it won't agree to a so-called kill switch to stop an attack by rogue AI. There have been calls for ministers to be able to shut down artificial intelligence in an emergency after warnings this past week that the technology could wipe out humanity within a decade if it's left unchecked. But the government said the proposal wasn't realistic and wouldn't stop misuse elsewhere. And finally, Princess Diana's iconic revenge dress goes up for auction later this year, which she wore the day Charles admitted being unfaithful to her.
5: I think on that day she decided that to express what probably she couldn't say with words, she would wear what will make her look the most fabulous and self-empowered. And she went to the Serpentine Gallery wearing this dress.
3: Yeah, Morgan Halimi is the head of fashion at Sotheby's. It's expected to sell for up to £220,000. And that's the latest from Radio News Hub. I'm Phil Towers.
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9: Well, the current temperature here in Zakynthos is 32 degrees Celsius with a real feel of 40. It's pretty warm out there. It is, in fact, a sunny day today with highs of 32 and lows of 24. So looking at the sun right now, it might be a teeny weeny bit cloudy. There might be some wispy bits of cloud, and that's due to go on actually and, well, throughout the afternoon, it says now. Oh, well, it's only tiny weeny wispy bits of cloud. It's nothing important. So the sun will be setting finally today at 7:48 p.m. And then it'll be rising again tomorrow morning at 7:16. The nights are getting longer and longer. Winds. It's currently 11 kilometres per hour and it's northwesterly. It's going to go up to 23 kilometres per hour and that's around about 7 p.m. this evening. Again, northwesterly. What else can I tell you? Humidity is currently at 58%. It's very humid. The UV index is at 4, which is classed as moderate, but you still need to take care out there. Be wise and be sensible. And if you do happen to step out this evening and see the moon, you'll be witnessing a waxing crescent moon. So what else can we see in the weather forecast for the next couple of days? Tomorrow we're due to have highs of 30 and lows of 22, slight cloud and lots of sunshine, and Monday very similar. A little dip in the temperature, highs of 28 and lows of 22, and a little bit of cloud covering the sunshine. That's our weather forecast. Beautiful sunshine for the rest of today. I'm going to hand you over now to our sponsors and advertisers for a few messages from them, and I'll be back with you very soon. I used to
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yes, and welcome back. So the time now is 3:10. I'm with you through until 4:00 today. And despite little technical issues, we're doing okay. So far today, we've been on the Alphabet Adventure, part 2 of the letter Q. We've had all sorts of tracks that weren't as I expected that feature the letter Q, but we've had our featured artist, which was part 2 of a feature about Queen. We've also had our retro number one. Retro number one this week was ABBA and Dancing Queen, 6 weeks at number one in 1976 and on this day. Yet to come, we've got a little bit of a breather in the Zen Zone, and get your thinking caps on, we have the quizzy bit to come later on in the next hour. But before all of that, I'd like to say a great big thank you to our sponsors for this afternoon's show. That would be BJ's. Thank you, BJ's, the fast food specialists in the centre of Laguna. And I would like to play a track. This one is for Joanne in France. You asked for this one on Wednesday, Joanne. I didn't have time to play it. So here it is now, and allowing you a little time to get ready to join me in a while in the Zen Zone.

There you are, Joe. That was just for you. So it now is time for us to take a little breather, have a little quiet time in the Zen Zone. So I invite you to join me. See if you can find somewhere quiet just to sit down for a couple of minutes. And let's see what we've got in store in the Zen Zone today.

weathered wood, or an old stone wall covered in moss. But wabi-sabi is much more than an aesthetic. It's a way of seeing. At its heart, wabi-sabi invites us to recognize and appreciate the beauty of things as they are, imperfect, impermanent, and incomplete. Nothing stays the same. A flower blooms, fades, and returns to the earth. Our favorite summer days eventually become memories. Our bodies change, our circumstances change, and even the things we think will last forever are constantly moving through their own seasons. And this is where wabi-sabi connects beautifully with late summer in the Zen calendar. You see, late summer is a time of transition. The intense heat and outward energy of high summer begins to soften. The earth begins to turn towards harvest. We start to gather what has grown, not just in the garden, but within ourselves. In traditional Chinese medicine and the five element system, late summer is associated with the earth element, with nourishment, grounding, and the spleen and stomach energies. And perhaps wabi-sabi gives us a gentle reminder here. We don't have to be perfect to be whole. Just as a piece of handmade pottery may have an uneven edge, a crack, or a mark that tells its own story, our own imperfections are part of our story too. We can spend so much of our lives trying to improve ourselves, fix ourselves, polish ourselves into some imagined perfect vision. Wabi-sabi says, perhaps you can simply meet yourself where you are. Maybe today you are full of energy. Maybe you're tired. Maybe something in your life is flourishing while something else feels a little worn around the edges. All of it belongs. Late summer asks us to slow down enough to notice what is already here, to appreciate what has grown, to receive nourishment, and to let go of the idea that everything needs to be perfect before we can be grateful for it. So, perhaps today, look around you and find one imperfect thing that you find beautiful. A weathered tree, a crooked pebble, an old cup, or perhaps your own wonderfully imperfect self. And remember, wabi-sabi isn't about finding beauty despite imperfection. It's about discovering that the imperfection is part of the beauty. So as late summer gently moves towards autumn, perhaps we can ask ourselves, what if I stop trying to be perfect this moment and simply allow myself to appreciate this moment? That might be just a little taste of wabi-sabi. Thank you for joining me in the Zen Zone today.

there you have it. Dear listener, that was our Zen Zone for today, all about wabi-sabi and the perfection of imperfection. So, yet to come in the show this afternoon, we have the quizzy bit that will be in a little while. So you need to get your thinking caps on and get a pencil and paper, or just start using your grey cells to remember things. And while we're looking or waiting for that, let's have a piece of music. Let's have... what should we have? Oh, let's have some Whitney. Yeah, let's have some Whitney. Hang on a minute. I just need to line this one up. So we're going to have some Whitney Houston and Queen of the Night. Now, this track I was originally going to play from a different source, but I've had to find it somewhere else. So hopefully this is going to work. Fingers crossed, everyone. Yeah, no, that's not Whitney. That's something else entirely. Come on. Come on, Whitney. You can do this. Come on. Come on.

That was Whitney Houston and Queen of the Night. So I think it's time for us to go over and have a little go at the old quizzy thing. Shall we have a little go at the quizzy thing? Let me see. Was that a yeah? Said Melody. Yeah. Okay. Right. Let me see. What's Russell? What's Russell got for us? Oh, this is good. Are you making enough noise, Mel? Let's get the quiz music going, because I'm sure that helps the old grey cells. Yes, it does. I feel myself being more intelligent by the moment. So let's just re-establish this. We have five questions selected and set by the wonderful Russell, and all of the answers begin with the letter Q. And all of the answers are, in fact, in alphabetical order after the letter Q. Anyway, don't worry about that. They all begin with Q. So let us begin with question number one. Question number one. What is a quarter of a circle called? What is a quarter of a circle called?

So question number two, what is the name for an arrow with a four-edged head fired from a crossbow? What is the name for an arrow with a four-edged head fired from a crossbow? Beginning with Q,

So question number three. I was about to miss a question there again. Question number three. What is 7 on Mohs scale of hardness? What is 7 on Mohs scale of hardness? M-O-H-S. Mohs scale of hardness. So it's a mineral hardness. Okay. What's number 7?

Question number four. What's another name for Mercury? What's another name for Mercury beginning with the letter Q?

So final question, number 5. What are the top 6 letters on the left of an English keyboard? What are the top 6 letters on the left of an English keyboard?

So there you have your five questions, dear listener. I am going to let you mull those questions over. I am hopefully at least contactable through Messenger on Facebook, which I can get on my phone at the moment. So I might be able to give you some clues if you're struggling. Otherwise, send me your answers or just note them down and we'll mark them later. And in the meantime, let us have some other music. What should we listen to now? Ooh, we've got some Chicago here and questions 67 and 68.

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Hello, yes, and welcome back. Let's have a time check. It's now 3:36. Getting dangerously close to the end of the show. Oh, no. And we have yet to divulge the answers to the quiz. I've been very impressed with your answers today. Barry and Joe, in particular. I'm just waiting for one more answer from you. So before we go through the answers, let's have one more piece of music and then we will, yeah, let's do that. So, what should we go with? Let's have a little bit of Florence and the Machine. Do you fancy a bit of Florence and the Machine? Yes. And Queen of Peace.

0: And that was Florence the Machine and the Queen of Peace. That means it's time for us to go through our questions now. Right. Did you mail? Yeah. Did you know the answers to most of them? I'm quite impressed. Right, let's get the music because that makes me feel clever, okay? Here it is. That was a bit sudden, wasn't it? Anyway, right. Okay, so here we have question number one. All of the answers begin with Q. So question number one is, what is a quarter of a circle court? Shall I tell you? What's that, Melanie?
1: Quadrant.
0: It's a quadrant. A quadrant. A quarter of a circle is a quadrant. Yes. Question number two. What's the name for an arrow with a four-edged head from a crossbow? So the answer to this one is a quarrel. Q-U-A-R-R-E. Also known as a bolt. It's a quarrel. That I would not have known if Russell hadn't told me. And then subsequently I hadn't Googled it. It's a quarrel. Did you know that, Mel? So question number three, what is 7 on Mohs scale of hardness? Right, quartz. Quartz is 7 on Mohs scale of hardness. Everybody got that? I didn't know that. You knew that as well, did you? Yeah. Oh, I'm so thick. Question number four, what's the other name for mercury or another name for mercury? I did know this one. It is quicksilver. Quicksilver, my dear. So question number five, what are the top 6 letters on the left of an English keyboard? They are Q-W-E-R-T-Y. QWERTY. QWERTY. Did you know that? I knew that as well. I did a typing course way back in my youth. What was that, Mel? Was that back in the 15th century, did you just say?
1: Lots of ladies did typing courses back in the early 50s.
0: Back in the early 50s? You are on dangerous ground there. No, it was the late 60s, 70s, 70s, 70s. Early 80s, 70s. Anyway, so those were the 5 questions and the answers that all began with Q. Very well done. Very well done to Barry and Joe. Very well done to Rod, as always. You're a big clever glogs. And also to Carol. Absolutely brilliant. You people are amazing. And everybody else who joined in, you don't have to share your answers. I'm just impressed that you joined in and I hope you enjoyed it. So that was our quiz. Let's have a track and then we'll start talking about when we're next in the studio. What should we play? Let's have some Taylor Swift and Question.

0: That was Taylor Swift and Question. Okay, so as promised, it's coming up to the end of the show today, but never fear, I will be back in the studio on Wednesday as per usual. I'm not sure if you'll be in Wednesday. We'll see, Mel, shall we? Because you're leaving on Thursday, aren't you? You're going back to Blighty. Yeah.
1: Autumn vibes.
0: Autumn vibes coming up. Yeah, absolutely. So, yeah, I'll be in on Wednesday as per usual from 2 to 4 o'clock. We'll be on the next letter of the alphabet adventure, which would be PQR. Ooh, R, the letter R. So, dear listener, you need to start thinking of bands and tracks that feature the letter R. Okay, and I wonder what Sir Barry will come up with for our interesting facts. Ooh, R, it's just so exciting. So that's Wednesday, 2 to 4. We'll be back in the studio then. Before I leave today, I would just like to say, those of you on holiday here, in fact, those of you living here, have you yet experienced the Mamma Mia experience? Have you? If you haven't, you need to. It's every Saturday, all throughout the summer. If you haven't done it, you need to book yourself a ticket. You can do it online on zantifuntrain.gr, or you can go to one of the Funtrain offices in the resorts of Tsilavi, Lagana, Kalamaki or Argassi. Let me tell you about what happens. You jump on the fun train on a Saturday evening. You take the journey into town, singing ABBA songs all the way, obviously. Then when you get to the open air cinema, which is right beside the sea on the far end of town, you jump off the fun train, you go into the cinema, and you're greeted with a glass of wine. In fact, you can have as much wine as you like throughout the course of the evening. There's also a snack bar where you can buy other drinks and refreshments throughout the show. There's a little bit of karaoke, ABBA style or Mamma Mia style karaoke, which is absolutely brilliant. I am not a karaoke fan, but when it's related to Mamma Mia, it's just beautiful. And then you sit back under the stars and you enjoy Mamma Mia the movie, and it is absolutely magical. And then you jump on the fun train and go back to resort. It's a beautiful, beautiful evening. If you haven't done it, you need to do it. If you have done it, you should do it again. I've done it twice this year and it was just brilliant. The second time was even better than the first. So that's every Saturday, the Mamma Mia experience on the fun train in Zakynthos Town at the Open Air Theatre. Cinema, sorry, not theatre, cinema. Right, so I think we've got time for, yeah, a couple more tracks. So the next track I'm going to play you is Wolfstone and The Queen of Argyle.

That's Wolfstone and the Queen of Argyle. So I've got one more cue track to play you before I say goodbye today. But before I do, I would like to say a massive thank you to our sponsors of the show. That would be BJ's, the fast food specialists in the centre of Laguna. I'd also like to say thank you to everybody who sent in suggestions for music. Barry and Joe in France, of course. Ken Spencer, Carol Prince. Carol, who's going off to have her hair done now. I hope it's absolutely stunning and we look forward to seeing you very soon here in Zakynthos. To Peggy and to our very own Bobby G, to Jane McGrath, Carly, and to Rod, and of course Dave Pritchard. Thank you all of you guys for sending in so many brilliant tracks. I've played as many as I can, but we've run out of time. Plus I had my little technical hitches, so unfortunately I didn't get to play Shona's musical track for today. We'll make up for it somehow sometime soon, Shona. So let me say from myself a very, very, very big thank you as well, and be kind to each other, and don't forget to be kind to yourself. Be back with you on Wednesday, 2 o'clock as per usual, but right now let's have a little bit of Depeche Mode and A Question of Time. Cheerio for now.

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you believe how fast the last 7 days have flown by? And that means we return for another Back to the 80s for the next 2 hours. Nothing but top tunes from the best decade for music in history. Twin Spin, Tony's 12-inch, Child's Choice and the Slip Disc, all coming up over the next couple of hours right here on Island Radio with me, Tony Francis. So if you don't want to miss anything, I'd stay.

Set the Look, and yes, Owner of a Lonely Heart, kicking off this week's Back to the 80s. Fancy a twin spin? You do, that's good, because I've got one for you. It's coming straight up after this one

Richard, first to play Wired for Sound, which made number 4 in October 1981. It was the first of two singles released from Cliff's 24th studio album, also called Wired for Sound. The other single was Daddy's Home, which made number 2 in December 1981. And suddenly, a duet with the gorgeous Olivia Newton-John, which made number 15 in November 1980. It was the second of three singles released from his 23rd studio album called I'm No Hero. The other singles were Dreaming, which made number 8 in September 1980, and A Little Love, which made number 15 in February 1981. This week's Twin Spin, Cliff Richard. I'll do another one.

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8: 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Classic hits and great memories. The songs you know.

only 12 inch this week. Junior and Mama Used to Say, which in its 7 inch format made number 7 in June 1982, where it remained for 2 weeks. It was the first single of three released from his debut album called G. The other singles were Too Late, which made number 20 in August 1982, and I Can't Help It, Let Me Know, which made number 53 in September 1982. Junior is still recording and active in the music scene to this day, but hasn't bothered the chart in recent years. This week's Tony's 12 Inch, Junior, and Mama Used to Say. We'll do another Tony's 12 Inch next week.

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Being from the 1980s, what could it possibly be? None other than a Sinclair C5.

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So we've always reached that time of week where we bring the child into the studio, find out what she's chosen for us. It's always news to me. I don't know. She doesn't tell me in advance what she's selecting, what she's thinking, anything. I know nothing until you guys do. Charles Joyce then, straight up after this one from New Edition, and Mr. Telephone Man, something wrong with his phone.

0: time for this week's charge choice. So you're back at school then?
1: Sadly, yes.
0: Well, you need to study to get qualifications to look after your ageing old dad.
1: Nursing home. I'll choose you a nice old nursing home.
0: Oh, that's charming. Have you chosen anything nice for us this week?
1: This week I have chosen The Vapors and Turning Japanese. It made number 3 in March 1980. It was the first of 3 tracks released from their debut album called New Clear Days. The other tracks were News at 10, which made number 44 in July 1980, and Waiting for the Weekend, which did not chart.
0: Anything else?
1: Yes, while doing a Google search, I found a story about what the song is apparently all about. Bit surprised, bit shocked, quite funny, but not for the radio.
0: Let's have a look at that myself later.
1: Probably best not to.
0: Okay then, so same time next week?
1: Only if you pay me more.
0: Yeah, that's not happening.
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this week's Charles Choice. The Vapors and Turning Japanese. She'll be back next week. I actually checked it out online to find out what this song's apparently about. Wish I hadn't now. Mind blown.

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Back in September 1980, the Police released Don't Stand So Close To Me. It was the lead single from the Zenyatta Mondatta album, and then in October 1986, they re-recorded it and re-released it. I prefer the reissue version, so I'm going to play it now before we do our slip disc. Think this is much better than the original. But hey, what do I know? Just a lowly radio presenter sat here in my studio with my coffee and my Twix. Did I mention slip disc coming next?

So there's this week's slip disc, Boney M. Hooray, hooray, it's a holly holiday. It's reached number 3 in the UK singles charts in May 1979, and it was a standalone single that only ever featured on later greatest hits albums. But the B-side, Rivers of Blue, did make the Oceans of Fantasy album, which was released later that year. This week's slip disc, Boney M. Hooray, hooray, it's a holly holiday, and I'll have another for you next week.

dusted for another week, but if you'd like to take part, request the Twin Spin 12-inch slip disc, you can do. 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Been a bit quiet on the email front just recently. Or you can contact me via the Tony Francis Back to the 80s Facebook page. Leave me a message, tell me what you want, and I'll do the rest. Just enough time for one more, and I'll catch up with you next week. Till then, ta-ra.

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Music was worldwide on MTV, played a big part for these music icons. Kick up the 80s for the classic hits. Still on the radio,

And a very good day to you. Welcome along. It is Kick Up the 80s, but I tell you what, we're going to go for a special. We're going to look and spotlight the year of 1983. So we open up with Church of the Poison Mind, wonderful boy George there in Culture Club, and then Casey and the Sunshine Band and Give It Up. 83 we're looking at. A few little notes about this particular year. Bob Holt was elected the Prime Minister of Australia. Swatch watches were available for the first time. Did you get a Swatch? Microsoft launched the word software. There was a great robbery. I say great because of the size of it. 26 million gold bars were stolen in the Brinksmat robbery. And the Apple computer used the word mouse for the first time and to incorporate drop-down menus. So we got interviews, a cluster of them. Tom Bailey out of the Thompson Twins, Joan Armour Trading, Mark King from Level 42, Andy Taylor from Duran Duran, and Robin Campbell's UB40. So we'll try and get all those in if we can. We've got a quiz as well. But this is a guy I've got a great deal of affection for. I remember playing his song in the beginning, Living on the Ceiling. Synth bands ruled like this from Blancmange.

0: I mentioned there about living on the ceiling. And I remember, do you remember Roscoe doing the round table? And what they did, they had artists coming in who was playing their brand new single. And I was working on a pirate radio station at the time. And we found a way to get through to Neil Arthur of Blancmange in their green room and played Living on the Ceiling before it got to Roscoe.
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0: Right, now the idea here is to nominate, you could do it for us there, nominate a song or an artist, it could be a solo artist or a group, and you think they deserve in the 80s to be the best of British, and send it on an email to chunkyjeff@gmail.com. That's chunkyjeff@gmail.com. chunkyjeff@gmail.com or on WhatsApp 077-844-89469. So the nomination on this particular show from 1983, we're going to go with Declan McManus, better known to me and you as Elvis Costello and the Attractions. And every day I write the book right here on Kick Up the 80s, 1983 we're looking at.

0: Just remember, this is your show, so get involved in Best of British, picking out a song from the 80s, or it could be an artist, solo or a group. JunkieJeff@gmail.com.
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0: So, going to turn over a bit of grey matter here, all about 1983. Give the answers in about 30 minutes' time. Question number one on 1983. A new Disneyland opened, but where in the world in 1983? So, a new Disneyland opened, but where in the world did that happen? Question number two. Name the racehorse that was kidnapped but never found. Name the racehorse that was kidnapped but never found. And question number three, in 1983, who was the UK's Prime Minister? 1983, who was the UK's Prime Minister? Right, Roland and Kirk, you're up next.

0: never made a bad record. The wonderful Tears for Fears and Change. Right, some of the news going on in the UK in 1983. Seatbelts become compulsory for UK drivers. The first space shuttle spacewalk took place. London police introduced wheel cramps at the time. What else was going on? Culture Club had the best-selling single. It was Karma Chameleon of the year. Cabbage Patch Dolls, whatever happened to them? They go on show for the very first time. And also the first, Now That's What I Call Music, happened for the very first time. That compilation released in the UK in 1983. The US invades Grenada, and tragically we hear the word crack cocaine for the first time. Some of the hits around included The Cure and Love Cats, Frankie Goes to Hollywood, Relax, Eurythmics, Who's That Girl, Heaven 17 was there with Temptation. Great song, should have been number one, stalled at two. David Bowie, Let's Dance, produced by Chic's Neil Rogers, didn't it there? New Order was around with Blue Monday. And I thought what we'd do is give you a double-decker in 83 involving the wonderful Paul Weller and Style Council.
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That's a double decker involving the wonderful Paul Weller and the Style Council. Speak Like a Child, and then Long Hot Summer. That's 76, my man. 2026, I should think now. And if you've got a double decker involving an artist, you want to hear two songs by them, all you've got to do, drop us a line, chunkyjeff@gmail.com.

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0: out of the 80s. Right, we're looking at 1983, and a big act there was the Thompson Twins. And I did an interview with Tom Bailey, the lead voice of that, and we were talking very much about when they first started out. Here's Tom. Is it something that you feel we wanted to go out as a support act so that we're going to be playing to bigger crowds? Or do we bite the bullet and say, no, it won't have as many people, but we'll be standing there on our own?
1: I don't think we had that discussion, to be honest. We would just take anything that came along because we were musicians and we wanted to play. So we weren't thinking so much about careers, more about opportunities to play.
0: Yeah.
1: So I guess the former rather than the latter. And in those days, you were right, there was a kind of thing where you could get onto a big tour and expect that you'd be paid nothing, but you get lots of exposure. Yeah. Well, we all know about that, don't we? It doesn't put food on the table apart from anything else. No. But, of course, sometimes you have to take opportunities like that as well.

0: big record in 83 for the wonderful Thompson Twins and Hold Me Now, playing right here. And for 1983, right now, a lady who's been around a long, long time. We're talking here Joan Armatrading and a wonderful career that she's had. So we're talking very much about that career.
1: I just love music. And because I love music so much, I want to be able to play all these different styles. I'm quite lucky because people kind of come with me when I'm doing all these different things. And I know sometimes people want people to stay in one thing. You're either a blues player or a jazz or a rock or whatever.
2: Yes.
1: And sometimes they don't like it when people move around too much. But people have been very kind to me. They've allowed me to kind of indulge, and they stay with me, and they enjoy it themselves. So that's great.

0: That's the wonderful Joan Armatrading in 1983 and Drop the Pilot. Right, Mark King, somebody that got inducted into the Wall of Fame at Portsmouth Guildhall that we cherish, along with the people there, Andy Graves and Kelly and everybody there. But he's also been a session player, and he played on Nick Kershaw's The Riddle, I believe.
1: Now, I'll tell you what, I had a buddy of yours, Nick Kershaw, on recently, and he was talking about The Riddle, and guess who played on that album?
2: Yeah, I was lucky enough to be on there. Really pleased that Nick asked me to be on, because Nick's a fantastic player, great songwriter, lovely guy, you know, makes you sick, really. He does everything really well. And one of the real sort of offshoots, really, of working with Nick on The Riddle album was I got to meet Julian Mendelssohn, who became our sound engineer, and was really largely responsible, you know, for the way that our biggest albums were sounding when we did World Machine and Running in the Family.
1: Yeah, wow. So that was good, wasn't it? It was a good... it's all about networking.
2: Yeah, well, it can be, you know. I think that when you meet guys who sort of see things the way that you do it, and like the same, you know, you share the same interests, as indeed I do with Nick in a lot of ways, you know, it's wonderful, because you can talk, you can sort of share musical ideas, and invariably you end up with something, you know, something very creative and worthwhile. And it certainly worked for Nick big time, you know, because the guy sort of went through the roof, and yeah, as I said, it was just really nice to be involved with him.
1: Sure.
2: Hello, this is Mark King from Level 42 with Jeff Dorsett.

0: Well, let's look at America just for the moment here on Top Albums and the Grammy Awards that took place in 1983. In reverse order, Synchronicity, The Police, Pyromania, Def Leppard, Mental Health, Quiet Riot, Flashdance, the soundtrack, and Can't Slow Down, Lionel Richie, Business as Usual, Men at Work, and the number one album in Billboard was Prince in 1999. The album of the year was Thriller. The best new artist was Culture Club. Best female vocalist was Irene Cara on Flashdance. And a couple of things here. Best male vocal, Beat It, Michael Jackson. Record of the year, Michael Jackson, with this.
1: 1983.

0: Right, we covered albums. Let's talk about the singles here in America. In reverse order, the top 10 were this in sales. Number 10, Making Love Out of Nothing at All by Air Supply. At 9, Do You Really Want to Hurt Me? Culture Club. At 8, Jeopardy by the Greg Kinn Band. At 7, The Late and Wonderful Bonnie Tyler, Total Eclipse of the Heart. At 6, True, Spandau Ballet. At 5, Electric Avenue, Eddie Grant. At 4, from the Flashdance movie Maniac, Michael Cimbello. At 3, The Stray Cat Strut by Stray Cats. At 2, for the wonderful album Toto 4, Africa was the second best-selling single. But the number one selling single, yes, Down Under, coming your way. Men at Work.
1: ...1983.

0: let's give the answer to the quiz, and hopefully you got 3 out of 3 in 1983. Question number one, a new Disneyland opened, but where in the world did that happen? It was in Tokyo. Question number two, name the racehorse that was kidnapped but never found. We're talking the Derby winner, Shergar. And finally, who was the UK Prime Minister in 1983? Margaret Thatcher was the answer we're looking for. Right, we're going to go out with this particular track. There was a wonderful club called The Blitz. People there were Spandau Ballet and Duran Duran and all sorts of people, fashionable people, Boy George, etc. But the thing that got me the most there and most requests on our Mixcloud was Marilyn. So I thought we'd play and go out with this.
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0: So with Marilyn and calling your name, that's about where we've got to leave it. Thanks very much for your company. This has been a special all about 1983. Back to some normality next week. But if you fancy any tracks from the 80s, all you've got to do, drop me a line, like Best of British is one, Double Deckers another. All you've got to do is drop us an email, chunkyjeff@gmail.com. So stay safe, stay well, and I'll catch you next time for more Kick Up the 80s.
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Your main man, Tony Hall, here for the duration. And we're going to kick it live this evening, partying like we used to back in the day. That was music from Earth, Wind & Fire, tune entitled In the Stone. Up next, here's CeCe Peniston in the...

music from Miss Beverly Knight. In the background, along with the late Mr. Barry White. Hey, we're keeping it real just the way you like it with music from the SOS Band right here on Memory Lane.

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1: 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In the background, it's music from Snoop Lion, Snoop Dogg. Heck, it's Snoop D-O-double-G with a little help from T-Pain right here on Memory Lane. But let's go ahead and hit the dance floor with a Jersey Bounce with music from Cease right here on Memory Lane.

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I'm your main man, Tony Hall, with you on Memory Lane. 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

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Hey, this next song is one that's been recorded by so many famous artists and groups. Here's the Vintage Group with Lady Marmalade right here on Memory Lane.

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Hey, I want to take this time out to thank everyone who's had a hand in making this thing happen, Mr. Martin Weeks and Johnny Guy, our music contributors. 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

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As always, one love, one groove. May love, street light forever shine every day on your memory lane.

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6: 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The Steve Bishopoldi is something weird and wonderful in my own collection. Stalled at 2 is a couple of records that just missed out on the coveted number one slot. 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

0: Frankie in Hollywood, Duran Duran in Rio, or Wham in Heaven. 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We'll have the Twin Spin, Tony's 12-inch and the Child's Choice, as well as 2 hours of great music from the best decade in history, right here on 88.6 Island Radio.
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Karaoke in Hollywood, Duran Duran in Rio, or Wham in Heaven. It all adds up to 80s heaven, and you can snatch a slice of it this Thursday evening between 7 and 9 p.m. as we go back to the 80s with me, Tony Francis. We'll have the Twin Spin, Tony's 12-inch, and the Charles Choice, as well as 2 hours of great music from the best decade ever, right here on 88.6 Island Radio.

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